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The Cathedrals here on Homecoming Radio as we continue to reminisce about those good old days. How about this, the Sunday Meetin' Time from the Bryman Gospel Reunion featuring Jake Hess and Gloria Gaither.

0: Sandy Patty on Homecoming Radio. It's the show within a show as we've slipped away from the studio backstage with Mark Lowry, Sandy Patty, and Wes Hampton, and reflecting on those early days where Mark blended that comedy and music so well.
1: The comedy was a big part of my childhood, but yeah. I've enjoyed your music even more than your comedy because I've always loved your voice.
2: 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Yeah.

These are songs of praise and worship. Proverbs 14:29. Whoever is slow to anger has great understanding, but he who has a hasty temper exalts folly.

These are songs of praise and worship. I want to keep music moving for you on a Saturday evening with Zach Williams. You can request a song just like Katie did. Email joe.pitt@moody.edu. 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

0: you're good.
1: Great reminder from Matthew West. And here's a reminder from me. If you've got a Bible question you're wrestling with, puzzling over, can't seem to get a satisfying answer to, email that question to thelandandthebook@moody.edu. Dr. Gerald Peterman of the Moody faculty will look at that question, give you a personalized response in just a few days. The Land and the Book at moody.edu. Here's Francesca Battistelli.

0: that the only scars in heaven are on the hands that hold you now.
1: Time is more valuable than money. Why? Well, because time is irreplaceable. Ephesians 5:16 reminds us, redeem the time, because the days are evil. Welcome, I'm John Gager. Here's what's coming your way. John Reddick, Elevation Worship, Maverick City Music. 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
1: Have you ever wondered what eternity is actually like? 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

0: You're going to stay with us this morning. Lots of good Bible teaching coming up at 9 o'clock this morning. Grace Alive. And then the Moody Church Hour at 10. At noon, it's praise and worship music. And then, Unlocking the Bible with Alistair Begg at 4:30 this afternoon. Wayne Shepherd comes along at 5:30 this evening with First Person. Always an interesting interview. Here's Chris Tomlin.
1: Wouldn't it be great if there was an answer, a quench for

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Your cross is the proof. The love made the first move.

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We worship you. We acknowledge that it's yet not through us, but through Christ in us, that the old man has been killed. It's not through us, but through Christ in us, that we have been raised to new life. And it is not through us, but through Christ in us, that we would even walk in the way of wisdom. Oh, Spirit of Christ, help us to taste and see that the Lord is good, to dwell in your house. May we not be seduced by the house of folly, thinking what it affords us is pleasing and pleasurable and sweet. Give us eyes that see it as the way of death. Oh, Father, as this world walks its way to destruction, may our path show a better way, a better wisdom, that this world would see not through our might, but through Christ in us, the way of salvation. We pray in his name, amen. As we prepare to hear the word of God preached in Proverbs, we're going to let Psalm 51 be our prayer for wisdom.

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But thanks be to God, He gives us the victory through our Lord Jesus Christ.

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1: Hey, it's Micah Tyler, praise and worship music for your Sunday. We the Kingdom just released Everything I Thought Was Pleasure, Unplugged, a stripped-back acoustic version of their latest album. And here they are with God So Loved.